0: 3 medic 2 on me.
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4: 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I'm going to be following down facilities to the training center to unload some battery.
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0: 41st Command.
1: Ma'am, you can show command terminated, engine 16 is clear. Company 5 will probably be on scene for a few more minutes. And if you could pass on to law enforcement that as soon as Company 5's apparatus is moved off, we can open the road back up.
0: Copy, command terminated. 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Company 5 will be on scene for a little more and let law enforcement know they can open the road when Company 5 leaves. 1816.

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0: 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What are up, check to AP41.
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0: Engine 3, there were other men with the person overdosing. 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
1: God, we see the vehicle fleeing at the moment.

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0: Yes ma'am, go ahead.
2: Patient's a 14-year-old, they're having a hard time talking. They are doing the stroke diagnostic right now.
0: Copy, thank you.
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0: 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There's no intention to go out to 7.
1: Copy, I'll try calling again.

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1: We've tried to call that number multiple times. It says it's busy.
0: Copy, thanks, copy.
1: 2110.

0: Yes, that's what I want. Yeah, no one's answering the door. You can show both units clear. They can only call back things.
1: Copy both units clear. No one's answering the 2111.

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0: There was a CO alarm at this location caused by a malfunctioning water heater. Problem has been isolated and ventilated. Engine 4 is clear.
1: There was a CO alarm malfunctioning caused by water heater. It's been ventilated and clear. 23, 24.

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0: Were you able to get a hold of maintenance?
1: Negative. We attempted all three numbers that we have left messages.
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1: 143.

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1: Go ahead.
0: Yes, sir, info only. We just received another activation for floor smoke.
1: 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We're still on 6.

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1: Alarm left in trouble. Maintenance that arrived. It's 6 is clear.
2: 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Maintenance has arrived. Engine 6 is clear at 1:55.

Houston 3, Medic 3, just named Diligent Nomar, 7825 West Alameda Avenue, number 233, went around TAC 2, come here, 221.

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engine one, engine three, engine 16, engine seven, tower two, truck 52, medic one, medic 11, district two, district one, SAM one, squad one, the bureau on a reported structure fire near 14th and Sheridan. Run around TAC 3, repeat TAC 3, Pimard 304.

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0: 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Engine 1.
2: Engine 1's on scene. We do have a fence on fire that is right up next to a detached garage. Engine 1's going to be shared in command, command post option. Offensive strategy for the engine 3/4 for offensive fire attack level. Incoming units continue and emergent.
0: One on scene of a fence on fire next to a detached garage will be shared in command in the offensive strategy. Deploying an engine 3/4 for fire attack. All other units continue emergent at 306.
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0: Vancouver as was.
1: Third law, no need for fire. You can go ahead and clear.
0: Joe, thanks. And fire is clear, of course.
1: Clear, of course.
0: Yeah, bring us water.

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1: Pretty sure the fleet could be fire under control. 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
0: Okay, copy, District 1.

0: Command, copy Sam 1, if I can get you to make contact with the homeowner.
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0: Engine 1.
1: Because as you can show the fire's out, we're going to need Company 1 on scene. You can clear all the other units. District 1 will assume shared in command. We'll be just in the mop-up stage, waiting on an investigator.

0: 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We're going to take your water, put it in engine 1 for me, please, before you leave.
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0: Command Engine 1. That's Command. Yeah, Chief, there's no extension into the interior of the shed. We can go ahead, we can release the squad and one of the medics. If you just keep one medic for overhaul and cleanup, we'll be good.
1: No extension, I can clear a couple of units, so I'll advise of those.
2: Medic one clear. Medic one clear.
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0: 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Just advising your 20-minute ticker.
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0: 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Yeah, we're going to need to get Xfinity en route as well as Excel en route for possible lines burnt through.
1: Copy, we'll contact Xfinity along with Excel for possible lines burnt through 338.

Alpha 7 around. Bureau 19 on scene. Cody 7 in route 346. And Cody 7, this is now going to be a Delta level chest pain. 58-year-old single unconscious breathing.

Yeah, we're going to divide this address into two different addresses, same call, because we have damage to two different addresses. It's going to be 1338 Ames Street and 13344 Ames Street.

0: have that. Excel is going to be at least an hour, and Xfinity unknown.
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0: Yeah, we will need to get all of the Ford Up Company on the top of our list. Advise them we're going to need about 40 feet of exterior fence replaced for security.

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0: Dispatch, Charlie, come in. Yeah, just an update. We're going to be just finishing up a little bit of mop up, waiting on investigators. Excel is on team. They're fixing the power. Can you advise me when you find out who the board of company is? We have that name for the resident.
1: Hey, firm. We'll let you know. 401.

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Pentanate Medicaid response for any possible breathing problem at Lookwood Village Apartments, 10322 West Florida Avenue, Unit 201, and route on back to 444.

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0: I'm going to be testing at 14143 Denver West Parkway. It's going to be ME Engineers.
1: Good copy. I'll show you testing at 14143 Denver West Parkway for ME Engineers at 600.
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0: We just got a general fire alarm for Zone 12 and Zone 1 that came in at 6:04.
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0: 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We found you with Medic 13 on a seizure at Lockheed Martin in the Deer Creek Canyon facility at 12999 Deer Creek Canyon Road 1 and run on TAC 2 at 852.
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1: 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Trip 14, respond to a seizure at 12999 Deer Creek Canyon Road, Lockheed Martin, one en route on TAC 2 at 854.
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0: 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On scene,
1: 58. 12, respond to a fire alarm, 5022 South, Jellison Way, caliber collision, 1 and route on TAC 2 at 858.

0: Episode 14, we are reassigning you to that seizure. There was a test call up at the area. There was confusion about part of the test or not.
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0: 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Hold on, 100.
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0: 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Back in, stated there is no seizure. The person who read the initial test message thought it said seizure, but it was to the related test that we had sent out. Copy.
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0: Could you please start as a new card for 555 South Pierce, apartment 335. This is going to be on a patient follow-up. We're en route. No additional resources needed.
1: I copy. I'll show you en route at South Pierce for apartment 335 for a patient follow-up at...
0: Dispatch, CM2. Yeah, could you show Medic 13 out of service for minor mechanical?
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1: 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Code 14 with Southwest Trail Medic 16, respond to a seizure at 9538 West San Juan Circle, Redstone Ridge 14, Unit 304, one en route on TAC 2 at 10:04.

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I'm not sure if this is going to be CenturyLink or Comcast. I'm not sure if they have somebody on call that can come out and raise these lines, but it is not an Excel issue.

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0: Yes, sir, go ahead.

0: touch. Public Works is advised that they were going to try and contact their crew chiefs, try and get someone out as soon as possible with no ETA given.
1: We'll remain on scene.

0: Probably worth it to advise that they were going to try and contact their crew chiefs and try and get someone out as soon as possible with no ETA given.
1: We'll remain on scene.

0: 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Thanks for that.
1: Sorry, 4 and quarters.
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Lieutenant Medical, respond to stage for a suicidal threat at 8337 West Floyd Avenue, Huntington Apartments, Building 4, Unit 308, 1 en route on TAC 2 at 1055.

0: medic 12 and a half. 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Medic 7, clear on a refusal, attendant 7. Engine 10, dispatch. Engine 10's around, we copy the stage.
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0: 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New information stating threats only at this time. Your discretion to stage PD is in route.
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1: Nate.
0: Yes, sir. The waste management truck is out. The line is up, and we'll be clearing here shortly.
1: Copy. Waste management truck out. The line is up, and you'll be clearing shortly at 1111.

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2: Hey, it's Sirius from engine 4. We're going to approach from Alameda and going westbound.
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0: pitch 4 inches thick.
1: Covering 4, we're westbound at the Rudy Road overpass.
0: North of Thunder Valley.
1: Copy. We should be getting pretty close.

0: Dispatch, company 4 is on scene. This is going to be 470 westbound, the I-70 eastbound exit.
1: Company 4 on scene. We'll be 470 westbound, the I-70 eastbound exit, 1123.

0: 27. Dispatch engineer, we're on scene. Engineer on scene, break. 27, do you have traffic for dispatch?
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0: 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Yes, ma'am. Can you put us out on a Knox box at 7300 West 38th Avenue?
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1: 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We just got off the line with Colorado State Patrol and told them to redirect to Station 10 due to coverage in your area.
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0: 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The other entrance is locked off.
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0: Medic 1, engine 1. Our patient's going to be the one on the curb on the 7th Street. We're going to loop around to block traffic. You guys just want to pull up.
2: Copy. Patient's going to be on the east side on 23rd and Watts.
0: Yeah, let's just go ahead and take that side road.

SWAT 1, Medic 16, respond to the seizure at 5799 West Colfax Avenue in front of the car wash when I ran on TAC 2 at 1229.

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3: 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Go again. Copy, now with the original patient at 1247.

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1: Engine 1, Medic 2, District 2, respond to Penn State for a stabbing at 225 South Sheridan Boulevard for the Dollar Tree, 1 en route, contact 2 at toll 58.
2: Dispatch, Medic 11. Yeah, we'll take that for Medic 2, 225 South Sheridan.
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1: 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And dispatch, if you could just notify Lakewood. No need for them yet, but this looks pretty sketchy. We're going to be on the east side of Wendy's with three males acting inappropriately.
3: Copy, east side of Wendy's, three males acting inappropriately. We'll notify LPD and just confirm, do not need LPD just yet.
1: Not yet, we'll advise.
3: Copy, full advice, 1543.

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1: 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The recommendation is to stage. We've got law enforcement getting started.

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0: Yes, sir. Do you have LPD coming to this call?
1: Law enforcement's aware, but they're not en route at this time.
0: Copy. If they do end up making patient contact, main concern here is an animal with the RP's concern.

0: I have you confirming there's an animal with RP, is that correct?
1: Negative. The person that they're concerned about is in care of an animal, and that's the RP's main concern is the animal, not the individual or owner.
0: I copy. I'll advise them. Thank you.
1: Thank you. 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
1: 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We do have law enforcement en route.
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1: District 2 at 1605. 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Okay, and is Medic 11 with you?
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0: Copy. And do you have any knowledge if the X is still in that location or just party by themselves?
1: The party was not able to confirm that with us. The call dropped too quickly, and we tried to call it back, but it's a 911 only number disconnected line.
0: Somebody four copies. We'll roll in and advise shortly.

0: 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We've got us from 2 sides. Back and forth to strokes, with us again.
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Houston 3 Engine 1, a final accident, unknown injury, eastbound 6th Avenue, east of Watts. Houston, Octane 2, 17, 24.

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0: 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Are we going to be closer to that NVA on 6 Ave?
1: That's affirmative, Medic 1. It's going to be eastbound, just west of.
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2: 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Agent Hall, what an odor investigation. 5815 South St. Highlands Trails Apartments. 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
3: Yeah, on scene, 4 vehicle MBA on eastbound 6th Ave. Be 6th Ave command, check for Rangers.
1: Engine 3 on scene of a 4 vehicle MBA eastbound 6th Avenue. Investigating for injuries at 1728.
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1: 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We'll advise you what we find.

0: 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And we've got Jeff calling out times two.
1: Copy. Do we know where the RP is? No one's answering the door.
0: Our reporting party's name is Tammy. She indicated that she was going to evacuate. Wait outside with the dog.

0: Godwin Medical. I'm 26 party with PDLC. You are clear in. Chick-fil-A 1901 Sheridan is front on take 2, 1740. Medical at 1740.
1: We did have a pulsation activated on the second floor of Building 6.
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1: Pulsation itself.
2: 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Yeah, I'll give you the keys. 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